man, you talk about taking nothing and turning it into something. Bruce Springsteen was evidently sitting around getting tired and bored with himself. So what does he do? He writes a song that rocks the entire world. Funny thing is, he wrote it because he was asked to come up with an additional song for Born in the USA. Talk about delivering. Dancing in the Dark.

There's an excess on Brian Adams Radio and a band that was originally formed under the name the Farris Brothers. And I think that's much less catchy. Thankfully, they didn't go for it, but under frontman Michael Hutchins, the band was larger than life, and it's right there in the name, a phonetic play on in excess. Go big or go home, I guess. This next band is certainly up to that task. Never known for an understatement, this is Supertramp, and Roger Hodgson wrote this one when he was 19. Give a little bit on Brian Adams Radio.

That was me with Coming Home, Bryan Adams. Up next, some songs don't ease in. They just kick the door open. And this is one of those. The Cult always had that mix. They were a little bit post-punk edge, a little bit of hard rock swagger. And by the time Electric came out in 87, they teamed up with the producer Rick Rubin, who stripped back everything and made them sound bigger, louder, and a whole lot meaner. Wildflower is pure attitude. Turn it

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You hear it right away with this one, a blend of Southern rock and big radio hooks. 38 Special had roots in the Southern rock scene, ties to Lynyrd Skynyrd and that whole world, but they leaned into something much more melodic, a little more polished, and it worked. Caught Up in You was their first big breakthrough. It cracked the top 10 in 1982, and suddenly they weren't just a regional band anymore.

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Let yourself get caught. That's when the fun starts. Let's move on to a band that's been rocking for over 30 years, with a few speed bumps along the way, of course, but touring strong.

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0: That's it. That's our show. Thanks for dropping by. Thanks for spending the time. It simply wouldn't be the same without you. Next week, same time, same place, with a bunch of new stories, some laughs, and some good old rock and roll. Keep smiling, keep rocking, keep rolling with the punches.
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0: sunny today with a high of 25. Right now it's 12 from the NQuinty.ca newsroom. I'm Paul Martin. More information expected later today about a shooting over the weekend in Bancroft. Early Saturday night, the OPP posted on social media they were conducting an investigation on Hastings Street North. No word yet on the suspect or if there are injuries involved. They cleared the scene shortly after 11 p.m. Saturday night. Anyone with information should contact Bancroft, OPP, or Crime Stoppers. Once again, we're expecting more information on the shooting later today. Multi-vehicle crash in Kawartha Lakes over the weekend has claimed three lives. Provincial police say it happened at the intersection of Highway 7 and New Heights Road on Saturday night, involving a passenger vehicle and four motorcycles. Police say an 18-year-old driving the vehicle and a 72-year-old man on one of the motorcycles was pronounced dead at the scene. 65-year-old motorcyclist later died in a Toronto area hospital. Two others on motorcycles were also injured in the crash. The Middle East is once again on the brink of full-scale war. Israel and Iran exchanged fire earlier today, while Yemen's Houthi rebels launched a missile at Israel and threatened to disrupt Red Sea shipping. Israeli authorities said three waves of Iranian missiles targeted their nation. Explosions could be heard in central Israel as their air defenses sought to intercept the incoming Iranian fire. The Iranian attack came after Israel launched strikes on central and western Iran earlier today in response to missile fire from Tehran in the most serious crossfire since the ceasefire was reached back on April the 8th. Organizers of yesterday's annual Walk with Israel in Toronto said this year's turnout was the largest in its 57-year history. The UJA Federation estimates more than 60,000 people attended the march. The event comes amid ongoing tensions in the Middle East and repeated protests in Canada over the war in Gaza. At one point during the walk, participants and counter-protesters were hurling insults at one another, separated by dozens of police officers and barricades. Police say three men and two women were arrested. More details are also expected there later today. On the national scene, former Supreme Court Justice Louise Arbour will become Canada's 31st Governor General later today in a pomp-filled ceremony that will include military salutes, a reading by the Parliamentary Poet Laureate, and also musical performances in both of Canada's official languages. Arbour will replace Mary Simon, who became Canada's first Indigenous Vice-Regal in 2021. Those attending today's ceremony at the Senate building in Ottawa will include Simon, Prime Minister Mark Carney, and the Assembly of First Nations National Chief Cindy Woodhouse-Nipanek. And on the local scene, final preparations are underway for one of the biggest celebrations of the year at Belleville's Loyalist College. Convocation begins tomorrow with two ceremonies each day for 4 days and more than 2,600 students receiving their diplomas in front of their family and friends and proud faculty members. This will be the first convocation ceremony to be held in the new larger gymnasium at Loyalist, which also has a large viewing deck on the third floor for people who want a bird's eye view of the magic moment. President and CEO Mark Kirkpatrick says despite their recent challenges, they're still doing what they need to do at Loyalist, graduating great students. They still have great programs and making sure they address the workforce needs of the region. New York City is the center of the sports world tonight. The Big Apple will be rocking for Game 3 of the NBA Final. That and more coming up next in sports.
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0: The Big Apple will be rocking tonight. New York Knicks looking to take a stranglehold on the NBA final as they host the San Antonio Spurs in Game 3. Knicks won the first two in Texas and have now won 13 straight in the postseason. They're also hosting an NBA Finals game for the first time since 1999. NHL fans have one more day to wait. Game 4 tomorrow in Vegas after the Golden Knights won Game 3 on Saturday 5-4 in double overtime. Toronto Marlies will find out tonight who they'll play in the American Hockey League Championship Series. Team headed to the Calder Cup Finals for the first time since 2018. Colorado Eagles host the Chicago Wolves in the winner-take-all Game 7. Major League Baseball, Toronto beat Baltimore 6-4. Jays look to extend their two-game win streak tonight as they open a three-game set against the visiting Philadelphia Phillies. In golf, Nelly Korda won the 81st U.S. Women's Open for her second consecutive major victory. On the men's side, JT Poston won the Memorial in a playoff with Ryan Gerard. And in NASCAR, number 11 Denny Hamlin captured his second win in a row and third of the season, taking the checkered flag at the Firekeepers Casino 400 from Michigan International Speedway. Weather in Quinte is next.
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0: Weather in Quinte, sunny today, the high 25, feeling like 28. Clear skies tonight, the low 13. Sunny to start tomorrow, showers likely, chance of a thunderstorm beginning in the afternoon, the high 28. Slight chance of rain Wednesday, the high 27. And partly cloudy for both Thursday and Friday, very warm, slight chance of rain both days with highs near 29. In Quinte, it's 12 degrees from the inquinte.ca newsroom. I'm Paul Martin.
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3: Happy Monday. That sun is shining. You might want to, if you're going anywhere eastbound, you want to have your sunglasses or shade down. She's a bright one out this morning. We'll have everything we're going to do this morning coming up. We're going to talk about it coming up after Loverboy on this Monday morning. Good morning to you. Welcome to Hits Mornings.

0: Love it there. It was great. Or maybe even sandbags. Maybe it's something local. We'd love to hear from you what your favorite Canadian destination is. Throw it up on our Facebook page. We'll have that conversation with Paul Martin coming up around 6:40 this morning. Now, also today, we are going to be doing our Galaxy of Games up for grabs for Galaxy of Games this week and today specifically, a $25 gift certificate to College Sports out on College Street here in Belleville. And we will be playing today's game, which is the Hard Truth, right? I'll give you a trivia question from two different categories. You tell me which category you want. I'll give you the trivia question. Hopefully, you get the easy question because on Mondays, you just don't want to be having to tell me the hard truth. All right. So that's happening around 7:15 this morning. We'll also have your entertainment minute, talk about the weekend in the box office and some of the big stories that have come out of Hollywood and the music industry over the weekend. We'll have that for you before 8 o'clock. And there is a new contest starting. I'm so excited for this. A new contest starting here on Hits 95.5 that has to do with Father's Day. Teased it a little bit on Friday and a little bit on the weekend, but we will give you all the details coming up about 8:40 this morning about what you could win for Dad and how you can win it. All those details are coming up this morning and so much more. We've got your full weather forecast coming up in just a few moments here on Hits 95.5.
1: They know it's about more than skill. 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
5: 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We've got sunshine. What you see is what you get today. 25 our eventual high. Tonight, clear and low of 13 overnight. Tuesday starts off sunny. Early afternoon should be sunny, too. But then a mix of sun and clouds going to roll through with a chance of showers and a risk of thunderstorms tomorrow afternoon. A high tomorrow, 28 degrees. Right now in Belleville and in Quinte West, it's 12. It's 12 in Picton as well, 9 in Bancroft. 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

0: Mets Mornings with Bill Holman. Here's what's coming up.
1: Your question of the day. That's on the way around 6:40. I will talk with Paul Martin from the Inquity.ca newsroom about our favorite Canadian destinations. 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We announced those just before 7 o'clock this morning, so get them in as soon as possible.
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0: Sunshine today, the high 25. Right now it's 12. From the Inquity.ca newsroom, I'm Paul Martin. The investigation's continuing after shots were heard in Bancroft on Saturday night. In the early evening hours, OPP posted on social media they were conducting an investigation after a shooting on Hastings Street North. No word yet on the suspect or if there were injuries involved. More information is expected later today. Israel and Iran have exchanged fire today in retaliatory strikes, which are threatening to drag the wider Middle East back into a full-scale regional war. Israeli authorities said three waves of Iranian missiles targeted their nation. Explosions could be heard in central Israel as Israeli air defenses sought to intercept the incoming fire. The Iranian attack came after Israel launched strikes on central and western Iran earlier today in response to missile fire from Tehran in the most serious crossfire since the ceasefire was reached back on April the 8th. Conservative leader Pierre Poilievre will deliver a speech in Calgary today where he's expected to argue that changes in federal policies would help decrease separatist sentiment in Alberta. In a preview shared with media, Poilievre said separatist voices do not have an issue with their fellow Canadians, but rather with the federal government. Said Albertans could benefit from changes that prioritize unblocking resources, building pipelines, and respecting provincial autonomy. And Canada will start the week by getting a new governor general. Mary Simon has championed Canada's reconciliation with Indigenous peoples, has reached the end of her five-year tenure as vice regal. She'll be replaced today by Louise Arbour, a former Supreme Court Justice and United Nations High Commissioner for Human Rights. Taking a look at sports. Game 3 of the NBA final is in New York tonight. Knicks won the first two in Texas and have won 13 straight in the postseason, hosting an NBA final game for the first time since way back in 1999. NHL fans have to wait one more day. Game 4 will be tomorrow in Vegas to the Stanley Cup final after the Golden Knights took a 2-1 lead, winning Game 3 Saturday 5-4 in double overtime. Toronto Marlies will find out tonight who they'll play in the AHL Championship Series. Teams headed to the Calder Cup where they'll take on either the Colorado Eagles or Chicago Wolves, whichever one wins tonight. Major League Baseball, Toronto beat Baltimore 6-4. Jays look to extend their two-game win streak tonight as they open a three-game set against Philly. In golf, Nelly Korda won the 81st UN's Women's Open, and on the men's side, JT Poston took the Memorial. Weather in Quinte is next.
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0: Weather in Quinte, sunny today, the high 25. Clear skies tonight, the low 13. Sunny to start tomorrow, showers likely, chance of a thunderstorm beginning in the afternoon, the high 28. Slight chance of rain Wednesday, the high 27. In Quinte, it's 12 degrees from the Inquity.ca newsroom. I'm Paul Martin.
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0: Hits 95.5 with No Doubt on this Monday morning. Don't speak. That's the opposite of what we do here. Hits mornings. It's me, Bill. Thanks for tuning in this morning. 6:41, almost 6:42 here on this Monday. 12 degrees, lots of sunshine, a high of 25 expected, and all of that. And Mr. Polmart in the studio this morning, sir. Good morning.
1: Yeah, we did. We don't speak. We just don't speak well.
0: I don't speak good.
1: One word makes all the difference.
0: I know. Before we get into our question today, I know you were watching that hockey game on Saturday night. What an incredible
1: game.
0: Not just
1: that hockey game. The best hockey game ever.
0: They're talking, and that is announcers after the game. Mm-hmm. They're saying that this will be one that is remembered for a long time.
1: Three games have not disappointed between Carolina and Vegas. Every game a one-goal game, but Vegas goes up 4-0. Looks in total control. Carolina scores 2 rapid fire, claws back to force overtime. It goes to double overtime, and then to win on that, on the weirdest bounce I have ever seen. I don't know if you've seen the video. I don't want to spoil it, but they fired one in. It bounced off the boards and went back towards the net off the goalie's skate.
0: I know.
1: And in, of all goals to win.
0: Yeah, those are the ones that win, the weird ones in overtime. Game 4 goes to tonight.
1: Tomorrow.
0: Okay.
1: They took an extra day, and I think that was because the NBA had an extra day in as they switched venues. The NHL did not when they switched to go to Vegas in between Carolina and Vegas, but the NBA did. I think they had to batten down New York for tonight.
0: Oh, yeah.
1: It's going to be
0: huge,
1: crazy.
0: Yeah. Lots of sports fans are enjoying the this time of year as well, which is really cool because the CFL started as well. If you're new to football, all that, and we're going to talk Canada. So our question of the day up on our Facebook page, asking you about your favorite Canadian destination overall. Could be here in the area. I threw up Sandbanks. Great place to go visit with the family. Been out to the Calgary Stampede a few times. Very good. Very nice place to go. I love Calgary. And of course, there's Niagara Falls or, there's tons of places. Where have you been that you loved?
1: You partially preempted it. First of all, locally, it's north-south for me. You go north to Bancroft.
0: Yep.
1: See the escarpment and stuff like that and the Rockhound Jamboree.
0: They had a big, that's coming up. They had a big rib fest there over the weekend, too. It was
1: it's
0: great.
1: It's just a beautiful part of the country.
0: Yeah.
1: And you go south from where we are geographically in Prince Edward County. So many amazing vestiges. You see the vineyards. You can see the lake. See the water. Great. But if you talk about across the country, Niagara Falls, where my wife is from, is beautiful. She's from Queenston originally, small suburb. And that area is gorgeous. My sister lives out in Vancouver.
0: Stanley Park.
1: Yeah. Oh,
0: beautiful.
1: Man. So many beautiful spots. And go see the exhibits down at UBC, too.
0: Mm.
1: And the one thing I haven't seen is the East Coast that I would like to see.
0: Peggy's Cove. Is spectacular. I've been there, and it is amazing. I had not been to PEI. That's on my bucket list, but apparently, again, the views are amazing. I have to say, Halifax is truly an amazing place. The people are wonderful, and the views are amazing. But if I'm going to stay close to home, it's north of Bancroft. It's our cottage is about 15 minutes north of Bancroft, and just to sit on the dock across the lake, just look out there. There's no better view, as far as I'm concerned, in Canada. I know there are, maybe, but not for me. So, you know, whether it's Lake Louise or maybe it's the prairie somewhere in Saskatchewan, somewhere.
1: And I will also say, as a golf appreciator, I won't say aficionado, and I don't get out as much as I'd like, but we have some of the best golf courses in the entire country right here.
0: 100%.
1: So you got to get out and check it out. Many things to see right here in the Quinte region and across the country.
0: There you go. So we want to know, of course.
1: Ask people, the audience.
0: People.
1: Follow the script.
0: So I'm having a computer issue, and I've got to get my phone out to do this, which is just fine. So I know I had a couple here. Where'd you go? Come on. Oh, of course. Now that I want it to work.
1: This is also the perfect time to plan these kinds of things, too, because this is when people are looking at going to do things. Because, it's June.
0: It's the summer.
1: Kids will be out of school soon, July, August. Long weekend's coming up.
0: So I got 3 comments so far, and we know that people will go as the morning, will add as the morning goes on. Amber says, I'd love to see Tobermory, just south of the Manitoulin Island there.
1: Nice.
0: But I haven't been there yet, so it's so beautiful. But Niagara Falls is one of her favorite places. Daryl says, Jasper, Alberta. I've been skiing there. It's beautiful. And he said the harbor front in Halifax, 100%.
1: Yep.
0: Been there. And Aziz says, Canada's Wonderland. in Thunder Bay. I love it.
1: Keeping it close to home, heading a little bit north.
0: Yeah, Thunder Bay
1: is really beautiful. Parking early if you're going to Canada's Wonderland. Oh, my God.
0: Be there at like 3 a.m. and be waiting in line. There you go. So we'd love to hear more about your adventures. Maybe you love a favorite place in Canada. Let us know. Whether it's close to home or somewhere else in the country, let us know on our Facebook page. That's our conversation today. What's your favorite Canadian destination? We've got your full weather forecast coming up in a few minutes. This is The Buzz.
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0: 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We've got sunshine. What you see is what you get. High 25 today. Tonight, clear overnight. The overnight low, 13. And then Tuesday, sunny in the morning, early afternoon, but a mix of sun and cloud later in the day. And a chance of showers, risk of a thunderstorm tomorrow afternoon. Tomorrow's high, 28 degrees. Right now in Belleville and in Napanee, it's 12 degrees. 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And in Tweed, it's 11 with UB40 on Hits 95.5.

0: Hits 95.5 with UB40 at Red Wine on this Monday. Welcome to Hits Mornings. I'm Bill. It is 6:52. We've got about 12 degrees out there and rising. 25 are expected high today. Lots of sunshine. I'm going to do some celebrating in all that sunshine this morning.
1: Party. Hits Mornings with Bill Holman.
0: I'd love to do some local celebrating. I don't have any birthdays or anniversaries to announce this morning. However, if you are celebrating, we all wish you a very great day today for you and yours or for your birthday. So happy birthday, happy anniversary from all of us here at Hits 95.5. 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I do have a couple of international celebrities that we can talk about. See if you can guess who these folks are. This singer is the elder daughter of Frank Sinatra, widely known for a big hit, These Boots Are Made for Walking. She's also been known for some other songs, Sugar Town, Something Stupid, and the title song from James Bond film, You Only Live Twice. We're talking about Nancy Sinatra. She turns 86 today. And this actor first came to prominence as the host and creator of the Fox sketch comedy series In Living Color. Now, he's produced, directed, and written several films, Hollywood Shuffle being one of them. He co-wrote that. In 87, a majority of his films have included him or one or more of his brothers and his sisters in the cast. So one of those, Scary Movie, he directed. It was the highest-grossing movie directed by an African-American until it was surpassed by the Fantastic Four's director, Tim Story, back in 2005. Now, who are we talking about? Keenan Ivory Wayans. Keenan is 68 today. If you're celebrating, all the best to you and yours from all of us here at Hits95.5. 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
1: Hits Mornings with Bill Holman. Here's what's coming up.
0: All right, coming up, we're going to be doing our Galaxy of Games after the news from the Inquini.ca newsroom. That's coming up. Galaxy of Games gives you a $25 gift certificate to college sports. So be listening for your cue to call and play along this morning. Before we get to your news, it's Michelle Pagliaro. Loving You Ain't Easy. It's 95.5.

0: Sunshine today with a high of 25. Right now it's 12 from the Inquity.ca newsroom. I'm Paul Martin. We're expecting an update later today after shots rang out on Saturday in Bancroft. Early Saturday night, the OPB posted on social media they were conducting an investigation on Hastings Street North. No word yet of the suspect or if there are injuries involved. They cleared the scene shortly after 11 Saturday night. Anyone with information should contact Bancroft OPP or Crime Stoppers again. We're expecting more from Bancroft OPP later today. There's a tragic crash over the weekend in Kawartha Lakes. The OPP say it happened at the intersection of Highway 7 and New Heights Road Saturday night involving a passenger vehicle and four motorcycles. Police say an 18-year-old driving the vehicle and a 72-year-old male riding one of the motorcycles were both pronounced dead at the scene. 65-year-old motorcyclist also later died in a Toronto area hospital. Two others on motorcycles were also injured in the crash. Israel and Iran traded fire earlier today in retaliatory strikes that threatened to drag the Middle East back into a full-scale regional war. The back-and-forth waves of attacks came on the 100th day of the war since Israel and the U.S. killed Iran's supreme leader and other top leaders in the initial salvos. It's the first exchange of fire since a ceasefire was reached way back on April the 8th. Prime Minister Mark Carney will be heading to Europe on Thursday, visiting Ireland and France, ahead of the G7 summit, which begins next Monday. Summit runs from June 15th to the 17th in the eastern French resort town of Evian-les-Bains. France says the focus will be on reducing global inequalities. The summit was delayed by a day after U.S. President Donald Trump announced the White House would host a UFC fight on June the 14th. That is Flag Day in America and also, coincidentally, Trump's 80th birthday. Back in Canada, Governor General Designate Louise Arbour will be installed into her new role this morning at the Senate building in Ottawa. Her ceremony will include a 21-gun salute, a poetry reading, and two musical performances by Canadian artists. Arbour will become Canada's 31st Governor General today. She replaces Mary Simon, who became Canada's first Indigenous Vice-Regal back in 2021. She served for a 5-year term, which is ending this summer. Attendees at today's ceremony will include Simon, Prime Minister Mark Carney, and Chief Justice Richard Wagner. Arbour will also give her first address as Governor General later today, where she's expected to outline her priorities for her upcoming 5-year term in the role. And back on the local scene, Belleville's Loyalist College welcomes hundreds of local families over the next 4 days to a very familiar ceremony in a brand new location. Convocation begins tomorrow, two ceremonies each day, more than 2,600 students receiving their diplomas this year in front of family and friends and proud faculty members between Tuesday and Friday. It'll be the first convocation ceremony to be held in the new larger gymnasium, which also has a large viewing deck on the third floor for people who want a bird's eye view of the magic moment. President and CEO of Loyalist Mark Kirkpatrick says convocation is the culmination of an amazing journey and a magic moment for everyone involved. The magic is in the Big Apple tonight. Knicks hosting a playoff game in the finals for the first time since 1999. That and more coming up next in sports.
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0: The Big Apple will be rocking tonight. New York Knicks looking to take a stranglehold in the NBA final as they host the San Antonio Spurs for Game 3. Knicks won the first two in Texas and have won 13 in a row in the postseason. U.S. President Donald Trump expected to be there for the big game tonight in New York. NHL fans have to wait another day. Game 4 tomorrow in Vegas after the Golden Knights won Game 3 in a thriller Saturday 5-4 in double overtime. Toronto Marlies will find out tonight who they'll be playing in the AHL's Championship Series. Team headed to the Calder Cup for the first time since 2018, where they'll play either the Colorado Eagles or the Chicago Wolves following tonight's winner-take-all Game 7. Major League Baseball, Toronto beat Baltimore 6-4. Jays have a two-game win streak. They'll try to extend it tonight as they open a three-game set against visiting Philly. Golf, Kelly Norda won the 81st U.S. Women's Open for a second consecutive major. On the men's side, J.P. Poston won the Memorial in a playoff with Ryan Gerard. And in NASCAR, number 11, Denny Hamlin captured his second win in a row, third of the season, taking the checkered flag at the Firekeepers Casino 400 from Michigan International. Weather in Quinte and beyond the headlines coming up next.
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0: One of my favorite events of the year begins tomorrow in a day of endings and beginnings in Belleville. Loyalist College hosts 8 ceremonies over 4 days of convocation as more than 2,600 graduates receive their diplomas in front of friends, family, and faculty. It's a time of celebration and transition in more ways than one. Loyalist has had its share of challenges over the past 2 years with a major reduction of programs and staff, but at its heart it remains a place of educational journeys, life transitions, and hope. It's a time of fond memories and accomplishments shared with those who cheered them on every step of the way, and a last look around at warm and familiar surroundings. It's also a time of new beginnings. As people start the next stage of their lives with the accomplishment and credentials their hard work has earned. As they welcome local families through a new entrance to the new gymnasium for the first time at Loyalist, it's also a reminder that at the heart of it all, Loyalist has a vital role to play in the Quinte region. Local industries and agencies will soon meet a new group of talented and hardworking graduates whose minds and spirits have been enriched by the time they spent at Loyalist and a journey where the most important steps are just beginning. I'm Paul Martin, and that's what I see looking beyond the headlines. Weather in Quinte, sunny skies today, the high 25. Clear skies tonight, the low 13. Sunny to start tomorrow, showers likely, chance of a thunderstorm beginning in the afternoon, the high 28. Slight chance of rain for Wednesday, the high 27. Partly cloudy Thursday and Friday, very warm both days with a slight chance of rain and highs of 29. In Quinte, it's 12 degrees from the inquity.ca newsroom. I'm Paul Martin.
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0: Hits 95.5 with the box. Just walk away on Hits Mornings on this Monday. Hi, it's Bill with you. I'm Bill, and it's 7:14. And the sun is shining out there, about 12 degrees, rising to 25 today. We'll have your full weather forecast coming up in just a few minutes, along with your traffic report. That's all on the way. But in the meantime, let's do some winning together.
1: 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Hits Mornings with Bill Holman.
2: Come on.
0: All right, Galaxy of Games for a Monday. Today we play for Hard Truth, okay? So I'm going to give you two categories of trivia. 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Okay, so 613-962-0955. We go to the phone lines. If you remember from last week, we were having some phone issues. Well, I'm still kind of having those issues, but I'm fingers crossed I'm going to answer the phone and someone will be there. Let's give this a try. All right. Good morning, Hits 95.5. Who's this?
3: Good morning, Bill. It's Donna.
0: Oh, Donna, how are things this morning?
3: Not too bad.
0: Excellent. Well, we got you on the air live, so that means things are good here, too. All right, so we've got a $25 gift certificate to College Sports up for grabs, Donna, and I'd love to play the Hard Truth with you. Are you ready to go?
3: I am.
0: Donna, here are your two categories to choose from, animals or science?
3: I'll pick animals.
0: Animals. All right. Here's your question for animals. Donna, how many arms does an octopus have?
3: 25.
0: 25?
3: No, 8.
0: I knew you knew that. That is the easy one. Donna, congratulations. You got it right. You've got yourself a 25. You got a $25 gift certificate to College Sports this morning. Congratulations.
3: Terrific. Thank you.
0: Hang on the line, Donna. You're welcome. We'll get to you in just a second.

0: nominate a dad and tell us your favorite story about him. 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
7: 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Belleville and Trenton streets look good. Highway 62 and 37 are smooth sailing. And Highway 49 looks good up towards Marysville. I'm not saying anything that would slow you down. 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
8: 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We've got sunshine today, looking for a high of 25 degrees. Tonight, clear. The overnight low, 13. And into Tuesday, sunny in the morning, early in the afternoon as well. But the mixed sun and cloud comes through in the afternoon. There's a chance of showers that arrives with that and a risk of a thunderstorm. Our high tomorrow, 28 degrees. Right now in Belleville and Brighton, 14. It is 12 in Frankfurt and 11 in Campbellford with Simple Minds on Hits 95.5.

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2: All right, on the way, your information update from the Inquity.ca newsroom. Paul Martin and the team are very hard at work getting your information update ready to go in just a couple of minutes. Also, we're going to bring Paul Martin back into the studio to talk about your first summer job and what it says about you. We'll find out what Paul's first summer job was, and mine too. I will also have your entertainment minute coming up before 8 o'clock and tell you how the box office was over the weekend, one of the big movies everybody's watching.
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1: Sunny today, the high 25. Right now it's 14. For the Inquity.ca newsroom, I'm Paul Martin. More information expected later today about a shooting over the weekend in Bancroft. Early Saturday night, OPP posting on social media that shots were fired and they were conducting an investigation at Hastings Street North. No word yet on a suspect or if there were injuries involved. More information again expected later today. Tensions are rising again in the Middle East with a two-month-old ceasefire barely holding. Israel and Iran fired at each other earlier today. While Yemen's Houthi rebels launched a missile at Israel and threatened to disrupt Red Sea shipping. Israeli authorities said three waves of Iranian missiles targeted their country. Explosions could be heard in central Israel as their air defenses sought to intercept the incoming Iranian fire. Prime Minister Mark Carney travels to Ireland and France this week ahead of the G7 summit in Evian-les-Bains. Leaders are expected to discuss the conflicts in Ukraine and the Middle East, as well as global trade tensions and energy security. Ahead of the summit, Carney is set to meet with French President Emmanuel Macron and Irish leaders to strengthen both economic and political ties. And back in Canada, former Supreme Court Justice Louise Arbour will become Canada's 31st Governor General later today in a pomp-filled ceremony that will include military salutes, a reading by the Parliamentary Poet Laureate, and musical performances in both official languages. Arbour will replace Mary Simon, who became Canada's first Indigenous Vice Regal back in 2021. Those attending today's ceremony at the Senate building in Ottawa will include Simon, Prime Minister Mark Carney, and the Assembly of First Nations National Chief Cindy Woodhouse Nipanek. Turning to sports, the Big Apple is the center of the sports world tonight. New York Knicks hosting the San Antonio Spurs in Game 3 of the NBA Final. Knicks won the first two in the Lone Star State and have now won 13 straight in the postseason. NHL fans have to wait another day. Game 4 of the Stanley Cup Final tomorrow in Vegas after the Golden Knights won Game 3 in a thriller Saturday, 5-4 in double overtime. Toronto Marlies find out tonight who they'll play in the AHL Championship Series. Team headed to the Calder Cup for the first time since 2018, where they'll take on either Colorado or Chicago following tonight's winner-take-all Game 7. Baseball, Toronto beat Baltimore 6-4. They'll start a set at home against Philly tonight. Golf, Kelly Norton won the 81st U.S. Women's Open, and on the men's side, JT Poston won the Memorial. Weather in Quinte is next.
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1: Weather in Quinte. Sunny today, the high 25. Clear skies tonight, the low 13. Sunny to start tomorrow, but clouding over with showers likely and a chance of a thunderstorm beginning in the afternoon, the high 28. Slight chance of rain again Wednesday, the high 27. In Quinte, it's 14 degrees from the Inquity.ca newsroom. I'm Paul Martin.
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0: Hits 95.5, far out, man. There's Prism and Spaceship Superstar on this Hits Mornings this Monday. Good morning to you. I'm Bill. It is 7:42. We're at 14 degrees out. Sun's behind a couple of clouds now, but we should see a nice sunshiny day today. Looking for a high of 25. 7:42. I want to talk about our summer jobs. So I want to talk about the first time you had a summer job, whether you were, double digits, you were early teens. Paul Martin joining us from the inquinty.ca newsroom. We're talking summer jobs. Paul, did you have a summer job when you were a teenager?
1: Sort of. So it's like a three-part answer. I mean, I had a paper route, which was like my year-round job when I was really young.
0: Yeah.
1: And then my first real summer job, I grew up in southern Ontario in the heart of the tobacco belt. So I worked as a tobacco picker for one day.
0: One whole day.
1: Before I got fired from my very slow-moving crew when they identified the biggest problem was yours truly. And then for a couple summers, I worked as a clerk in the head office building for Texaco Canada in Toronto.
0: Okay.
1: So that would have been
0: the summer job.
1: That would have been kind of my first time summer job. That was like between my high school and university and my first 2 years of university.
0: I just hearing you talk about that, I think of Tom and Tom. My back still hurts when I hear that word.
1: I got the full experience too, including green smog hanging around the apartment building I was living in one summer.
0: Oh my goodness!
1: Oh, it was fantastic.
0: All right.
1: How about you?
0: For me, the family had a business, so I worked it. But if you want to call it a summer job, I worked as a pin chaser at a bowling alley when I was 12.
1: Oh, nice!
0: And I did it for the summer, but they did not ask me back after that. I was not as proficient in fixing the machines as other 12 and 13-year-olds, I guess.
1: And later they would come up with those strings that pull them all back into position, rendering you obsolete.
0: I was obsolete before I even knew it. So there you go. I was a pin chaser. I found this. This is a list of summer jobs that people may or may not have had, but it says a lot about you.
1: Okay.
0: All right, so let's throw them out here. Car wash. You did a car wash over the summer. If you work a summer job down at the local car wash, people automatically think you're a man's man. I don't know why. There's no scientific reason behind any of this.
1: Even if you're a woman?
0: Sure.
1: I don't get that one at all.
0: Ice cream truck driver. Remember even the Dickie D guys?
1: Mm-hmm. Sure.
0: If you decided to drive the Mr. Frosty truck over the season, be prepared to have people think you're a huge creep. I get that.
1: Yeah, ice cream trucks.
0: And sure. Again, on the bicycle, ding-a-ling-a-ling.
1: That one I preferred. The trucks, it's got a bad stigma. But the bicycles with the ice cream in front of you, oh, man, those people were magic on wheels.
0: They sure were. Camp counselor. Counselors are seen as big sweethearts. Girls love a guy who can put up with screaming 8-year-olds all day long. You're probably a big old teddy bear at heart who wants a couple of kids, a white picket fence, and a microwave out in the burbs.
1: See, whenever I think camp counselors, I saw all kinds of horror movies in the 80s and 90s. So whenever I think camp counselor, it drifts to bad places.
0: They're not making it out to have kids. Once you go to camp, you're not coming back. And the last one on the list is dog walker. That's a good summer job, sure. Mm-hmm. Dog walkers are automatically seen as animal lovers when you walk down the street with your entourage of slobbery mutts. Every girl's heart is going to pound right out of her chest. I don't know about every girl, but...
1: Sure.
0: Again, there is no scientific reasoning behind these. Just, I guess, an opportunity to say...
1: The young people I'm always the most impressed with, we actually saw one of these on the way home over the weekend, was a couple of kids had a lemonade stand.
0: Love the lemonade
1: out
0: stand.
1: On the corner. Yeah. That is just both enterprising and adorable, if I may say so. And the other one I see a lot this time of year is people start their own lawn mowing business.
0: That's right, yeah. Now, absolutely.
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0: 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Good on you for doing those things. Appreciate it. Thanks, Paul. We'll have your full weather forecast coming up in just a few moments here on Hits 95.5.
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2: 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We have got sunny conditions today. A high of 25. For tonight, clear, low of 13. And into Tuesday, sunny in the morning, early afternoon as well. But then a mix of sun and cloud rolls through with a chance of showers in the later afternoon and a risk of a thunderstorm. A high of 28. Right now in Belleville and in Trenton, we're at 14. On Hits 95.5.

0: Hits 95.5, Madonna's Holiday for you on this Hits Mornings. It's Monday. I'm Bill. It is 7:53. We'll get your information update coming up in just a couple of minutes here on Hits. But before we get to that, let's take a look at your entertainment minute for today. The weekend box office numbers are officially out. The top five movies at the box office this weekend made a lot of money. The Amazing Digital Circus, The Last Act, came in fifth at $12.7 million. Obsession and Backrooms, two horror movies, low-budget horror movies, came in fourth and third, respectively, $25 million each. Masters of the Universe, the He-Man movie, came in at second at $29.3 million, and Scary Movie came in first at $55. The mystery surrounding Hulk Hogan's death has officially been put to rest. Florida investigators announced that the wrestling legend died of natural causes, closing the case after an extensive review of medical records, witness interviews, and surveillance footage, as well as an autopsy. Hogan died back in July of 2025. He was 71, and he suffered cardiac arrest at his Clearwater, Florida home. Police say there's no evidence of foul play or criminal wrongdoing. And Nintendo's big screen plumber is still printing coins. The Super Mario Galaxy movie has officially become the first movie of 2026 to surpass $1 billion with a B at the global box office. The animated sequel, produced by Universal, Illumination, and Nintendo, was made for a relatively modest $110 million, making its billion-dollar performance an enormous financial success. And the film follows the massive popularity of its original movie, the Super Mario Brothers movie. It earned $1.4 billion worldwide during its theatrical run. And that is your Entertainment Minute for this June 8th. It brings people together. It lets everyone know about local fundraising events, festivals, sports, entertainment, and more. It's your community calendar. Find out what's happening around you or submit an event. It's the community calendar at inquinty.ca.
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1: A few clouds this hour, mostly sunny today with a high of 25. Right now it's 14. From the Inquity.ca newsroom, I'm Paul Martin. The investigation is continuing after shots were heard in Bancroft on Saturday night. Early in the evening on Saturday, the OPP posted on social media they were conducting an investigation on Hastings Street North. No word yet on a suspect or if there were any injuries involved. They cleared the scene shortly after 11 Saturday night. Anyone with information should contact Bancroft, OPP, or Crime Stoppers. Multi-vehicle crash in Kawartha Lakes over the weekend has claimed three lives. Provincial police say it happened at the intersection of Highway 7 and New Heights Road back on Saturday evening, involving a passenger vehicle and four motorcycles. Police say the 18-year-old driving the vehicle and a 72-year-old male riding one of the motorcycles were both pronounced dead at the scene. A 65-year-old motorcyclist also later died in a Toronto area hospital. Two others on motorcycles were also injured. More information on that crash may also be released later today. The Middle East is once again on the brink of full-scale war. Israel and Iran exchanged fire earlier today while Yemen's Houthi rebels launched a missile at Israel and threatened to disrupt Red Sea shipping. Israeli authorities said three waves of Iranian missiles targeted the country. Explosions could be heard in central Israel as their air defenses sought to intercept the oncoming Iranian fire. The Iranian attack came after Israel launched strikes on central and western Iran earlier today in response to missile fire from Tehran in the most serious crossfire since a ceasefire was reached back on April the 8th. Organizers of yesterday's Walk with Israel in Toronto say this year's turnout was the largest in the event's 57-year history. The UJA Federation estimates more than 60,000 people attended the march. The event comes amid ongoing tensions in the Middle East and repeated protests in Canada over the war in Gaza. At one point during the walk, participants and counter-protesters were hurling insults at each other, separated by dozens of police officers and barricades. Police say three men and two women were arrested. An accomplished former Supreme Court justice will step into the national spotlight again later today. 79-year-old Louise Arbour will be installed as Canada's 31st Governor General as Mary Simon's five-year tenure in the post comes to an end. The role of the Vice Regal includes serving as Commander-in-Chief of the Canadian Armed Forces and representing Canada at home and abroad. Official duties include swearing cabinet ministers into office, proroguing and dissolving Parliament, making appointments in the Prime Minister's advice, and granting royal assent to turn bills into law. Arbour is fluently bilingual and served as UN Human Rights Commissioner and Chief Prosecutor of the International Criminal Tribunals. And back on the local scene, final preparations are underway for one of the biggest celebrations of the year at Belleville's Loyalist College. Convocation begins tomorrow, two ceremonies each day for 4 days, and more than 2,600 students receiving their diplomas in front of their family and friends and proud faculty. This will be the first convocation ceremony to be held in the new and larger gymnasium, which also has a large viewing deck on the third floor for people who want a bird's eye view of the magic moment. President and CEO Mark Kirkpatrick says despite the recent challenges, they're still doing what they need to do, graduating great students with great programs and making sure they address the workforce needs of the Quinte region. The Big Apple is the center of the sports world tonight. Game 3 of the NBA Final on tap. That and more coming up next in sports.
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1: The Big Apple will be rocking tonight. New York Knicks looking to take a stranglehold to the NBA final as they host the San Antonio Spurs in Game 3. Knicks won the first two games in Texas and have now won 13 in a row. They're hosting an NBA Finals game for the first time since 1999. U.S. President Donald Trump is expected to be there for Game 3. NHL fans have one more day to wait. Game 4 is tomorrow in Vegas as the Golden Knights won Game 3 on Saturday 5-4 in double overtime to take a 2-1 lead in the Stanley Cup Final. Toronto Marlies find out tonight who they'll play in the AHL Final. Team headed to the Calder Cup for the first time since 2018, where they'll play either the Colorado Eagles or the Chicago Wolves, whichever wins tonight's winner-take-all Game 7. Major League Baseball, Toronto beat Baltimore 6-4. Jays look to extend a two-game win streak as they put a three-game set tonight against the Phillies. In golf, Kelly Norton won the 81st U.S. Women's Open for his second consecutive major. On the men's side, JT Poston won the Memorial in a playoff with Ryan Girard. And in NASCAR, number 11, Denny Hamlin took home the checkered flag, winning the Firekeepers Casino 400 from Michigan International Speedway. Weather in Quinte's next.
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1: Weather in Quinte. A few clouds this hour, but mostly sunny today with a high of 25. Clear skies tonight, the low 13. Sunny to start tomorrow. Showers likely. Chance of a thunderstorm beginning in the afternoon and lingering into the evening, the high 28. Slight chance of rain Wednesday, the high 27. And then for Thursday and Friday, partly cloudy and very warm both days with a slight chance of rain and highs of 29. In Quinte, it's 14 degrees from the inquinte.ca newsroom. I'm Paul Martin.
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Hits 95.5, Amanda Marshall's Fall from Grace here on this Monday morning. Welcome to Hits Mornings. Thanks for tuning in. My name is Bill. It is 8:16. Appreciate you coming in and hanging out with us this morning here on Hits. And thanks to everybody. Oh, by the way, it's 17 out. I know it's overcast right now, but we're expecting a mainly sunny day today and a high of 25. More weather coming up in just a few moments. I want to thank everybody who's been answering our question of the day up on our Facebook page. We've asked you, what is your favorite Canadian destination? You know, a lot of us have traveled around the country. And yes, it's always nice to come home. Absolutely. And I'll mention that in a minute. But there are so many great places across the country to go to. And thanks to everybody who's been mentioning those places. First off, we have Paul Martin in this morning, about 6:40 this morning, talking about our favorite Canadian destinations. And I'll tell you one of mine in a moment. But both of us agreed that, Bancroft and that north part of the province is just gorgeous. My family cottage is up that way, and nothing is better than sitting on the dock and looking out.

0: place to go is the South Shore of Nova Scotia. It's just amazing. We live in a great country, great destinations. Please get to our Facebook page and let us know what you think. Tell us what your favorite Canadian destination is, where have you gone that you love? Could be local, could be anywhere else across the country too. We'd love to hear from you. We'll talk more about that coming up after 10 o'clock this morning. In the meantime, we've got your full weather forecast coming up in just moments here on Hits 95.5.
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8: Beep, beep, beep, beep, yeah. We're still looking good over the 401 heading out of Belleville and Trenton this morning. Highway 62 and 37 are also in good shape, and Highway 49 looks good up towards Marysville. We're also doing well with Highway 2. Belleville and Trenton streets look good. 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
0: 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Sunshine today. It's a little overcast right now, but we will see a lot of sun today. High of 25. Tonight, clear. The overnight low, 13. Looking ahead to tomorrow, sunny in the morning, early afternoon as well. But then a mix of sun and cloud. The chance of showers in the afternoon. A risk of thunderstorms in the afternoon as well. Tuesday's high, 28 degrees. Right now in Belleville and in Napanee, we are sitting at 17. With Katrina on the waves on Hits 95.5.

0: So one needs to understand that in order to get down with one's funky self, you first have to get up.
1: It's Mornings with Bill Holman. Here's what's coming up.
2: Paul Martin and the Quindy.ca newsroom will have your information update on the way in just a few moments. Also coming up, we're going to talk about Father's Day. You know, every good dad doesn't want anything for Father's Day, just to see his kids and all that stuff, whatever. Fathers are going to want this, all right? We've got a Father's Day contest coming up. It's a big giveaway, and we're going to tell you who's involved and what they could win coming up around 8:40 this morning, just a few minutes from now.
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4: For Eastern Lake Ontario and the Bay of Quinte, there are no warnings in effect. Wind northeast 10 knots, becoming light near midnight and then increasing to 10 by the morning. Waves at 0.5 meters or less. Scattered showers overnight with a risk of thunderstorms tomorrow. 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With the Skywards Marine Report, I'm Samantha Diaz.
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1: Cloudy right now, but still mostly sunny today with a high of 25. Right now it's 17. From the Inquity.ca newsroom, I'm Paul Martin. We're expecting an update later today after shots rang out Saturday night in Bancroft. In the early evening hours, OPP posted on social media they were conducting an investigation following a shooting on Hastings Street North. No word yet on a suspect or if there were injuries involved. Again, more information expected later today. Israel and Iran have exchanged fire today in retaliatory strikes that threaten to drag the wider Middle East back into a full-scale regional war. Israeli authorities said three waves of Iranian missiles targeted the country. Explosions could be heard in central Israel as Israeli air defenses sought to intercept. The Iranian attack came after Israel launched strikes on central and western Iran earlier today in response to earlier missile fire from Tehran in the most serious crossfire since a ceasefire was reached back on April the 8th. Back in Canada, Conservative leader Pierre Poilievre will deliver a speech in Calgary today where he's expected to argue that changes in federal policies would help decrease separatist sentiment. In a preview shared with the Canadian press, Poilievre says separatist voices do not have an issue with their fellow Canadians, but rather with the federal government. He said Albertans could benefit from changes that prioritize unblocking resources, building pipelines, and respecting provincial autonomy. And Canada will start the week by getting a new Governor General today. Mary Simon, who's championed Canada's reconciliation with Indigenous peoples, has reached the end of her five-year tenure as Vice Regal. She'll be replaced today by Louise Arbour, a former Supreme Court Justice and United Nations High Commissioner for Human Rights. Turning to sports, Game 3 of the NBA Finals tonight in the Big Apple. New York Knicks hosting the San Antonio Spurs, already leading that series 2-0. NHL fans have to wait another day, Game 4 tomorrow in Vegas, after the Golden Knights won Game 3 of the Stanley Cup Finals Saturday, 5-4 in double OT. Toronto Marlies find out tonight who they'll play in the AHL Final. They're heading to the Calder Cup for the first time since 2018, where they will take on either the Colorado Eagles or the Chicago Wolves. Whichever one wins tonight's winner-take-all, Game 7. Baseball, Toronto beat Baltimore 6-4. They'll start a home series tonight against Philly. Golf, Kelly Norda won the 81st U.S. Women's Open. And on the men's side, JT Poston took the Memorial. Weather in Quinte is next.
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1: Weather in Quinte. Cloudy this hour, but mostly sunny today, the high 25. Clear skies tonight, the low 13. Sunny to start tomorrow, showers likely, chance of a thunderstorm tomorrow afternoon, the high 28. Slight chance of rain Wednesday, the high 27. In Quinte, it's 17 degrees for the Inquity.ca newsroom. I'm Paul Martin.
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0: Brittany, before you go, there's something I want you to have.
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0: Yeah, yes it is.
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0: Well, baby, I went down and got it for you.

0: Hits 95.5 with the Spoons and Nova Heart on this Monday. Welcome to Hits Mornings. Welcome to this Monday. I'm Bill. It is 8:43. Appreciate you hanging out with me this morning. Keep me company. And we're sitting about 17 degrees. The clouds are still out there, but we are expecting more sunshine than anything today. High of 25. Your full weather forecast coming up in just a couple of moments. I promised you a contest for Father's Day, and now I shall deliver. 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They're also going to get $100 shopping spree at Foxborough Fasteners. 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The grand prize for this will be on Monday, June 15th. I will do that right here. And we're going to get all those stories together, and we'll find a grand prize winner. 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
0: 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We've got mainly sunny conditions today. Not at the moment, but we will see that. A high of 25. Tonight, clear and a low of 13 overnight. Tuesday, sunny in the morning, early afternoon as well. Then the mix of sun and cloud to follow. A chance of showers late in the afternoon. Risk of a thunderstorm and a high of 28. Right now in Belleville and Brighton, we're at 17. We are 14 in Madoc and 16 in Picton. 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

0: Hits 95.5. That's Peter Gabriel's Sledgehammer. Hits Mornings with you. I'm Bill, and 8:52 here, almost 8:53 on your Monday. About 17 degrees and rising under a sunny sky today. Eventually, a little bit of blue sky, mostly cloudy right now, but we will see sunshine today in 25. 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While you're there, why don't you also nominate somebody for Athlete of the Week? 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
1: A few clouds this morning with plenty of sunshine this afternoon. The high 25. Right now it's 17. From the Inquity.ca newsroom, I'm Paul Martin. More information expected later today about a shooting over the weekend in Bancroft. Early Saturday night, the OPP posted on social media they were conducting an active investigation on Hastings Street North. No word yet on a suspect or if there were injuries involved in the shooting. They cleared the scene shortly after 11 Saturday night. Anyone with information should contact Bancroft OPP or Crime Stoppers. There was a tragic crash over the weekend in Kawartha Lakes. Provincial police say it happened at the intersection of Highway 7 and New Heights Road Saturday night, involving a passenger vehicle and four motorcycles. Police say an 18-year-old driving the vehicle and a 72-year-old male riding one of the motorcycles were both pronounced dead at the scene. A 65-year-old motorcyclist also later died in a Toronto area hospital. The other two motorcycle drivers were also injured. Israel and Iran traded fire earlier today in retaliatory strikes that threatened to drag the Middle East back into a full-scale regional war. The back-and-forth waves of attacks came on the 100th day of the war since Israel and the U.S. killed Iran's supreme leader and other top leaders in an opening salvo. It is also the first exchange since an April 8th ceasefire was reached. Back in this country, Prime Minister Mark Carney will leave, heading to Europe on Thursday, visiting Ireland and France, ahead of the G7 summit next Monday. Summit runs from June 15th to the 17th in the eastern French resort town of Evian-les-Bains. France says the focus will be on reducing global inequities. The summit was delayed by a day after U.S. President Donald Trump announced that the White House would host a UFC fight on June the 14th, which is Flag Day in America, and also, coincidentally, of course, Trump's 80th birthday. Back in Canada, Governor General Designate Louise Arbour will be installed in her new role this morning at the Senate building in Ottawa. Her ceremony will include a 21-gun salute, a poetry reading, and two musical performances by Canadian artists in both official languages. Arbour will become Canada's 31st Governor General today, replacing Mary Simon, who became Canada's first Indigenous vice regal when she was first appointed back in 2021. Attendees for today's ceremony will include Simon, Prime Minister Mark Carney, and Chief Justice Richard Wagner. Arbour will also give her first address as Governor General when she is expected to outline her priorities for the role for the next 5 years. And back on the local scene, Belleville's Loyalist College will welcome hundreds of local families over the next 4 days to a very familiar ceremony in a brand new location. Convocation begins tomorrow at Loyalist with two ceremonies to be held each day. More than 2,600 students receiving their diplomas in front of their family, friends, and proud faculty between Tuesday and Friday. This will be the first convocation ceremony to be held at Loyalist in the new larger gymnasium, which also has a large viewing deck on the third floor for people who want a bird's eye view. President and CEO Mark Kirkpatrick says convocation is the culmination of an amazing journey and a magic moment for everyone involved. Taking a look at sports, the magic happens tonight in the Big Apple. New York Knicks hosting Game 3 of the NBA Finals, already up 2-0 on San Antonio following two wins in the Lone Star State. They're also hosting an NBA Finals game for the first time since last millennium, 1999. NHL fans have to wait one more day for Game 4. It's tomorrow in Vegas after the Golden Knights took a 2-1 series lead after winning Game 3 Saturday 5-4 in double OT. Toronto Marlies will find out tonight who they'll play in the AHL Championship Series. Team headed to the Calder Cup for the first time since 2018 to take on either the Colorado Eagles or the Chicago Wolves. Whoever wins tonight, it's winner take all, Game 7. Major League Baseball, Toronto beat Baltimore 6-4. Jays have a two-game win streak as they open a three-game set against visiting Philly tonight. In golf, Nelly Korda won the 81st U.S. Women's Open for his second consecutive major yesterday. On the men's side, J.P. Poston won the Memorial in a playoff with Ryan Gerard. And in NASCAR, number 11, Denny Hamlin captured his second straight win and third of the season, taking the checkered flag at the Firekeepers Casino 400 from Michigan International Speedway. Weather in Quincy and Beyond the Headlines are coming up next.
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1: One of my favorite events of the year begins tomorrow in a day of endings and beginnings in Belleville. Loyalist College hosts 8 ceremonies over 4 days of convocation as more than 2,600 graduates receive their diplomas in front of friends, family, and faculty. It's a time of celebration and transition in more ways than one. Loyalist has had its share of challenges over the past 2 years with a major reduction of programs and staff, but at its heart it remains a place of educational journeys, life transitions, and hope. It's a time of fond memories and accomplishments shared with those who cheered them on every step of the way. and a last look around at warm and familiar surroundings. It's also a time of new beginnings. As people start the next stage of their lives with the accomplishment and credentials their hard work has earned. As they welcome local families through a new entrance to the new gymnasium for the first time, Loyalist, it's also a reminder that at the heart of it all, Loyalist has a vital role to play in the Quinte region. Local industries and agencies will soon meet a new group of talented and hardworking graduates whose minds and spirits have been enriched by the time they spent at Loyalist and a journey where the most important steps are just beginning. I'm Paul Martin, and that's what I see looking beyond the headlines. Weather in Quinte. A few clouds this hour, but mostly sunny through the midday, the high 25. Clear skies expected tonight, the low 13. Sunshine to start tomorrow, then clouding over, showers likely, chance of a thunderstorm beginning in the afternoon, the high 28. Slight chance of rain Wednesday, the high 27. And the heat wave continues Thursday and Friday, partly cloudy both days, very warm, slight chance of rain and highs of 29. In Quinte, it's 17 degrees from the inquinte.ca newsroom. I'm Paul Martin.
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Hits 95.5 with Survivor's Eye of the Tiger on this Monday. Hi, it's Bill with you in a big game on Saturday night. Golden Knights taking game three of their series against the Hurricanes in the Stanley Cup Final. Game four goes in Las Vegas coming up on Tuesday night. It was a late game Saturday. We just stayed up all night for that one. Good on you. Sarah McLachlan, Possession here on Hits 95.5.

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10: 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Sunshine and 25 are expected high today. Tonight, clear and low 13 overnight. Into your Tuesday, expect a sunny start to the day and even early in the afternoon, but a mix of sun and cloud will take over later in the day with a chance of showers and a risk of a thunderstorm. A high of 28 tomorrow. Right now in Belleville and in Quinte West, we're sitting at 18. 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

Hits 95.5 with the Hip and Courage on this Monday. Coming up, we're going to talk a little bit about our Galaxy of Games, how it was won, and how you can win tomorrow. That's all on the way. 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

0: Hits 95.5 with Gowan and Moonlight Desires. 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I'm sure the science one was a lot harder. 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

105, Brian Adams, and this time, how about those Jays getting a series win against the Baltimore Orioles at home yesterday? They are home to the Phillies for the next 3 days as well. They'll have some big games to win there. Bon Jovi, It's My Life on Hits 95.5. 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
10: 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Sunshine for your Monday. Today's high reaching 25. Tonight, clear, low of 13 overnight. And into Tuesday, sunny in the morning, early afternoon as well. Then a mix of sun and cloud with a chance of showers in the afternoon, a risk of thunderstorms as well. Tomorrow's high reaching 28 degrees. Right now in Belleville and Napanee, we're sitting at 20 on Hits 95.5.
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Hits 95.5 with 5440 and Baby Ran on this Monday. We're going to talk a little bit about Canadian geography, at least the places you like to visit coming up. That's our question of the day. What's your favorite, I guess, Canadian destination? The place you love to go here in Canada? Details are on our Facebook page under our question of the day. We'll talk about that in a couple of minutes. Wham! And Careless Whisper here on Hits 95.5.

0: Hits 95.5, Men Without Hats and Pop Goes the World. Hey, it's Bill with you, and thanks so much for everybody contributing to the conversation up on our Facebook page. We're asking you today, what's your favorite Canadian destination? Could be local, could be anywhere in the country for that matter. For me, it's definitely north of Bancroft. Our cottage is up north of Maynooth, and it is gorgeous. It's on a lake, there's a great view, and I love it, and it's the best place on earth, let alone Canada. But you've been very vocal as well. Amber says, I'd love to say Tobermory, but haven't been there yet, so Niagara Falls is the way to go. Leanne says, I haven't seen all of Canada. My favorite Canadian destination to date is Newfoundland. That's amazing. Darlene says, floating down the Gull River in Minden, Ontario. Oh, so relaxing. I love that. And Dana says, mine are Niagara Falls and Canmore, Alberta. I've been to both, and they are both beautiful. You're definitely not wrong, Dana. Thank you. And thanks, everybody, for that. Let's keep that conversation going. What's your favorite destination in Canada, locally or otherwise? You can let us know on our Facebook page under the question of the day.
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6: 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We've got sunny conditions today. Our high reaching 25. Tonight, clear, and the overnight low of 13. Now, Tuesday, we'll start off sunny in the morning, early afternoon as well. Then, a mix of sun and cloud. Chance of showers in the afternoon with the risk of a thunderstorm. Tomorrow's high, around 28 degrees. Right now in Belleville and in Brighton, we're sitting at 21 on Hits 95.5.
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855 Gallons. You're a strange animal on this Monday. Thanks for tuning in to Hits. I'm Bill, and we're going to talk Father's Day, a big Father's Day contest starting today on Hits 95.5, and I'll tell you how you can get in on the action to help get maybe Dad a great gift. 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Soft sell. 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

0: It's 95.5 with Luba on Let It Go on this Monday. Steve Bowen's got your afternoon coming up in just a few minutes here. He'll be with you all afternoon. And your information update will start it all off at noon, coming up in a few minutes from now. Before I go, I want to remind you, our Father's Day giveaway contest is in full force at hits95.5.ca. Nominate a dad, preferably yours, and tell us your favorite story about him. Now, one lucky father is going to win a $100 gift certificate to Steve Marshman Fine Jewelry and Custom Design. 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The big grand prize, June 15th. 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All right, so you can get all the details once again at hits95.5.ca. That's it for me. I'm back tomorrow morning, 6 a.m. sharp. Join me then. In the meantime, enjoy the sunshine and enjoy your Monday.
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0: A beautiful afternoon ahead with sunshine, a bit of breeze, and a high near 25 degrees. Currently in Quinte, it's 21, feels like 24. From the inquinte.ca News Center, I'm Brock Ormond. An arrest warrant has been issued in connection with a shooting that occurred in Bancroft on the weekend. Bancroft OPP gave more details on the shooting in the area around 5 p.m. Saturday, noting shots have been fired in a parking lot at the corner of Bridge Street and Hastings Street. The suspect involved was reportedly observed fleeing the area on a bicycle prior to police arrival. A short time later, officers were notified that a male victim had attended the local hospital with a non-life-threatening injury consistent with a gunshot wound. As a result of the investigation, a warrant has been issued for the arrest of a 17-year-old male from the Greater Toronto area on charges of assault with a weapon, possession of a weapon for a dangerous purpose, pointing a firearm, mischief, failing to comply with sentence, and unauthorized possession of a prohibited or restricted firearm, among others. Investigators believe this is an isolated incident with no broader risk to public safety. Belleville police have arrested a city woman on several charges, including committing an indecent act after an incident late Friday afternoon. Just before 4 p.m., Belleville police responded to the city's East End regarding a report of a female who was reportedly exposing herself to members of the public. Officers placed a suspect under arrest. While in custody, the female urinated inside the police vehicle. She was later taken to a local hospital where she reportedly spat at an employee. 52-year-old Melissa Miracle of Belleville was charged with mischief under $5,000, assault, and committing an indecent act in a public place. She has a scheduled court date in August. A Brighton man faces a list of charges following a disturbance early Saturday morning in Belleville. Just before 3 a.m., Belleville police observed a male involved in a verbal dispute with several other individuals. Police began an investigation during which the male reportedly entered a vehicle and attempted to flee. Officers managed to stop the vehicle and directed the driver to exit. Then during the arrest, he reportedly resisted police and refused to provide identification and also uttered threats toward officers while in custody. A 32-year-old Brighton man was arrested and charged. A list of his charges can be seen at inquinte.ca. In other news, former Supreme Court Justice Louise Arbour has been formally installed as Canada's 31st Governor General during a ceremony at the Senate of Canada building. Arbour succeeds Mary Simon, who became Canada's first Indigenous Governor General in 2021. The ceremony included the swearing-in, a 21-gun salute, musical performances, and the raising of the Governor General's flag in the Peace Tower. Arbour is a former international prosecutor known for landmark war crimes and genocide cases, including the indictment of Slobodan Milosevic. The United States, France, and New Zealand have offered support after a magnitude 7.8 earthquake struck the southern Philippines, killing at least 32 people and injuring more than 200 others. The quake triggered a tsunami and a landslide that killed 13 people in Sarangani province. Several buildings collapsed in General Santos, where at least 12 people remain missing. The government canceled classes and launched emergency response efforts in affected areas. And a huge donation is helping transform healthcare in the Kingston area and beyond. Thanks to a transformational $1.25 million gift from Kingston philanthropist Stephen Sorensen, patients throughout southeastern Ontario will soon benefit from some of the most advanced diagnostic imaging and emergency care technology available at Kingston Health Sciences Center. The targeted investment will fund a new suite of advanced diagnostic imaging and critical care equipment for the emergency department at Kingston General Hospital and the urgent care center at Hotel Dieu Hospital. More at inquinte.ca. In sports, the San Antonio Spurs have a hole to dig out of. The New York Knicks lead San Antonio 2-0 in the NBA final and host the Spurs in Game 3 tonight. The league championship series is at Madison Square Garden in New York for the first time since 1999. Meantime, the Stanley Cup final remains idle tonight, with Game 4 set for tomorrow in Las Vegas. The Golden Knights lead the Carolina Hurricanes 2-1 in the best of seven championship series, with two games having been decided in overtime and the margin of victory in all three contests being just one goal. The Toronto Blue Jays chase a third straight win when they open a three-game series at Rogers Centre versus the Philadelphia Phillies tonight. Left-hander Patrick Corbin gets the ball for Toronto opposite Philly southpaw Christopher Sanchez. And Canada is training in Toronto today as preparations continue for Friday's World Cup opener against Bosnia and Herzegovina. Head coach Jesse Marsh said defender Moise Bombido continues to make progress in his recovery from a fractured tibia and is being monitored closely. The Montreal native played 30 minutes in a tune-up match against Uzbekistan last week. Beyond the headlines and the weather are next.
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6: One of my favorite events of the year begins tomorrow in a day of endings and beginnings in Belleville. Loyalist College hosts 8 ceremonies over 4 days of convocation as more than 2,600 graduates receive their diplomas in front of friends, family, and faculty. It's a time of celebration and transition in more ways than one. Loyalist has had its share of challenges over the past 2 years with a major reduction of programs and staff, but at its heart it remains a place of educational journeys, life transitions, and hope. It's a time of fond memories and accomplishments shared with those who cheered them on every step of the way, and a last look around at warm and familiar surroundings. It's also a time of new beginnings. As people start the next stage of their lives with the accomplishment and credentials their hard work has earned. As they welcome local families through a new entrance to the new gymnasium for the first time, Loyalist, it's also a reminder that at the heart of it all, Loyalist has a vital role to play in the Quinte region. Local industries and agencies will soon meet a new group of talented and hardworking graduates whose minds and spirits have been enriched by the time they spent at Loyalist and a journey where the most important steps are just beginning. I'm Paul Martin, and that's what I see, looking beyond the headlines.
0: Now for the latest weather in Quinte, sunny, breezy, and a high near 25 today, feeling slightly warmer with the Humidex, clear and a low of 13 tonight, sunshine to start the day tomorrow, increasing cloudiness expected near noon with a chance of showers and a risk of a thunderstorm in the afternoon, the high near 28, cloudy with the possibility of rain on Wednesday, the high near 25, cloudy and a chance of showers Thursday as well with a high near 25. Right now it's 21, feeling like 24 from the inquinty.ca news center. I'm Brock Ormond.
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Great way to start your afternoon with Bon Jovi and Living on a Prayer here at It's 95.5. And for me, it's more like living on a champagne taste on a beer and pretzel budget. It never fails. Whenever I go into a store, I see something, I go, oh, I really like that. Then I realize that's probably the most expensive item on the shelf. It seems to go that way. You know what today is? Today is National Best Friends Day. So reach out to your best friends and tell them how much you appreciate them. And by the way, I can't imagine spending my afternoon without you. So happy National Best Friends Day with Jan Arden now. This is A Good Mother on Hits 95.5.

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9: 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Lots of sunshine today, a little breezy, high of 25. Tomorrow, it's going to be sunshine and then clouding over in the afternoon with a chance of showers, thunder showers, at a high of 28. And on Wednesday, it's going to be cloudy, chance of showers, at a high 27.
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0: Tom Cochran and Red Ryder, a boy inside the man, here at Study 5-5. Well, Father's Day is coming up on the first day of summer, June 21st, and we want to reward your dad with a great prize pack, courtesy of Steve Marshman's Fine Jewelry and Custom Design, Foxborough Fasteners, and Timber Ridge Golf Course. 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Next Monday, we'll announce the winner. 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
2: Crime Stoppers Quinney and the Quinney West Detachment of the Ontario Provincial Police are seeking public assistance to identify individuals in connection with the robbery in Trenton. On Friday, May 22nd at approximately 1 p.m., 3 to 4 unknown males attended the Trenton en route in a gray Hyundai sedan. The males assaulted an individual in the parking lot, demanding the keys to their vehicle. The unknown males then fled the en route with both vehicles. The investigation is ongoing, and the Quinney West Detachment of the OPP is seeking witnesses to the event or anyone that may be in possession of possible dash camera footage. 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

Brian Adams, and we can't stop this thing we started here at Hits 95.5. He'll be in Kingston August 25th. Have you got tickets yet? 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You know what? It's wedding month, and if you get invited to a wedding and you respond with maybe next time, probably isn't the best response, and I know this now. 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
9: 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Lots of sunshine, breezy, and 25 today. Tonight, clear, a low of 13. Tomorrow, we'll get sunshine in the morning, but clouding over the afternoon could produce some showers and thundershowers, a high of 28. And again on Wednesday, could be a little wet. Cloudy, 40% chance of showers at a high of 27.
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Definitely one of the big ones from the 80s from her debut album, She's So Unusual, Cyndi Lauper and Chebop here at It's 95.5, a song she was a little hesitant on releasing because of the lyric content. Well, it's going to be a great show in Calgary at the Saddle Dome with Don Felder from the Eagles opening up for the Guess Who tonight. Now, today's show, probably not a possibility, but if you make plans, you can catch a flight for Wednesday's show in Edmonton at Rogers Place. That would be a great show. Taking a back tour with the Guess Who and all the information available online at the guesswho.com website. Talking the Guess Who, no sugar tonight on Hits 95.5.

0: Gino Vannelli and Wild Horses here at It's 95.5. And I was thinking about love over the weekend. You know, love is a lot like wetting your pants. Yeah, everybody can see it, but you're the only one that can feel the warmth. Yeah, the sideways view of Steve Bowen on Hits 95.5.
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Jan Arden and Could I Be Your Girl on Hits 95.5. 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
14: 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You know what? We've got sunshine this afternoon. That's going to continue all afternoon. Tonight it's going to be clear, low of 13. Tomorrow, sunshine in the morning, but clouding over in the afternoon. Possible showers and thundershowers in 28. Cloudy on Wednesday with a chance of showers in 27. And Thursday, mix of sun and cloud, 30% chance of showers and 29.
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Alice Paola said, never said I loved you here at It's 95.5. Do you ever wonder? I know I do. And over the weekend, I wondered how Heinz 57 got their name. Well, John Heinz, the man behind the ketchup, he actually took a shining to an advertisement he saw that said 21 styles of shoes. Thought it was rather catchy. So he used his favorite number 5 and his wife's favorite number 7 and created Heinz 57. And now you know the rest of the story. Here's a song that was considered the worst song of the 80s, but you know what? We still love it. It's Starship now on Hits 95.5.

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0: That was Alanna Miles in Love Is here at Hits 95.5. And you know, sometimes love is just sitting down to watch your favorite TV show. Well, hard to believe. These shows have been on the air for 45 years now. And there's probably a few you've watched. Golden Girls, Full House, Married with Children, Family Matters, Saved by the Bell. Growing Pains, remember that show? Who's the Boss? Mama's Family, The Wonder Years, Roseanne, 21 Jump Street, Magnum P.I. Man, oh man, I could go on forever. All great TV shows, but now they make us feel old. You're welcome.
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0: A bright and sunny day today with a high near 25 degrees. Currently in Quinte, it's 24, feels like 28 with the Humidex. I'm Brock Ormond in the inquinte.ca News Center. Governor General Louise Arbour used her inaugural address to call for respectful debate, saying Canada's strength lies in managing differences rather than eliminating them. Arbour warned that artificial intelligence could blur the distinction between facts and falsehoods if not approached carefully. She also highlighted the importance of strong institutions, national security and trust in maintaining a stable society. Arbour praised former Governor General Mary Simon for her leadership and efforts to advance reconciliation. Bancroft OPP has provided more details on a shooting over the weekend. It was reported that shots had been fired in a parking lot at the corner of Bridge Street and Hastings Street around 5 p.m. Saturday. The suspect involved was reportedly observed fleeing the area on a bicycle prior to police arrival. A short time later, officers were notified that a male victim had attended the local hospital with a non-life-threatening injury consistent with a gunshot wound. As a result of the investigation, a warrant has been issued for the arrest of a 17-year-old male from the Greater Toronto area. A list of charges he's wanted on can be seen at inquinte.ca. Meantime, Belleville police have arrested a man after several phones were stolen over the weekend. After 7 p.m. Saturday, Belleville police responded to North Front Street regarding a theft where a male was reportedly observed stealing multiple cell phones and other merchandise from two separate businesses before fleeing the area on foot. It was further reported that while fleeing, the suspect threw some stolen phones back onto the business property, causing damage to the merchandise. The list of charges for 26-year-old Patrick Joron, a Belleville man of no fixed address, can be seen at inquinte.ca. And final preparations are underway for one of the biggest celebrations of the year at Belleville's Loyalist College. Convocation begins tomorrow with two ceremonies each day for 4 days and more than 2,600 students receiving their diplomas in front of their loved ones and proud faculty members. President and CEO Mark Kirkpatrick says despite their recent challenges, they are still doing what they need to do, graduating great students, they still have great programs, and they're making sure they address the workforce needs of the region. The weather is next.
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0: Now for a look at your weather in Quinte. Sunny, breezy, and a high near 25. Feeling slightly warmer with the Humidex at 28. Clear and a low of 13 tonight. Sunny to start the day tomorrow with increasing cloudiness expected in the afternoon. Chance of showers or thundershowers as well. The high near 28 degrees. Right now it's 24. Feels like 28. From the inquinte.ca News Center, I'm Brock Ormond.
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That was Alanis Morissette, and you learn here at It's 95.5, which kind of reminds me of my dad, because my dad would always ask me, what'd you learn in school today, Steve? Well, I learned you can't be the class clown without getting detention. Does that count? This also reminds me of my dad, too. Nancy Sinatra, these boots were made for walking. She's celebrating her 86th birthday today, and I'll never forget when my dad brought that album home. There's Nancy Sinatra. In lace stockings and high-heeled boots, and my mother was so jealous, she banned that album to the garage. You're not having that in this house. Celebrating birthdays today. If you're celebrating, happy birthday. And don't forget, we celebrate just before 7 o'clock, Monday through Friday, and you just submit your birthdays for your chance to win a $25 gift card from the Happy Popcorn Company in the Bayview Mall. 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
4: 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Lots of sunshine in 25 this afternoon. Clear tonight, low of 13. Tomorrow, sunshine in the morning, but in the afternoon, we could see some showers and thundershowers in 28. Cloudy on Wednesday, chance of showers and a high 27.
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Ken, and I beg your pardon here at It's Nutty 5-5. And do you ever get marriage advice from mom or dad? Yeah. Well, they know what they're talking about. They've been there. They've done that. They bought the t-shirt. They know what they're talking about. And, you know, some great advice for the next time you get in an argument with your significant other. We'll share that advice coming up in a moment. Right now, Tony Basil. This is Mickey on Hits Nutty 5-5.

0: That was Spook Orchestra and Listen to the Radio All Day on Hits 95.5 and much appreciated. Thank you very much and happy Best Friends Day. And sometimes you're married to your best friends, but at the best of times, there's always an argument that creeps into the conversation. And marriage advice from Mom and Dad. One thing you should actually look at is yelling switch during an argument. This is where you have to argue from the other side of their point of view. Within 5 minutes, you might be laughing or sleeping on the couch. It's a 50-50 shot, but they say, you know what? Yelling switch sometimes works in those difficult situations when you're having an argument with your significant other. Yeah, some marriage advice from Mom and Dad.
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14: Where have you-

0: Sunny the rest of the day with clear skies and a low of 13 degrees this evening. Currently in Quinte, it's 24, feels like 27. From the inquinte.ca news center, I'm Brock Ormond. An arrest warrant has been issued in connection with a shooting that occurred in Bancroft over the weekend. Bancroft OPP gave more details on the shooting in the area around 5 p.m. Saturday, noting shots have been fired in a parking lot at the corner of Bridge and Hastings Streets. The suspect involved was reportedly observed fleeing the area on a bicycle prior to police arrival. A short time later, officers were notified that a male victim had attended the local hospital with a non-life-threatening injury consistent with a gunshot wound. As a result of the investigation, a warrant has been issued for the arrest of a 17-year-old male from the Greater Toronto area on charges including assault with a weapon, possession of a weapon for a dangerous purpose, and discharging a restricted firearm or a prohibited firearm with intent, among others. Belleville police have arrested a city woman on several charges, including committing an indecent act after an incident late Friday afternoon. Around 4 p.m., Belleville police responded to the city's East End regarding a report of a female who is reportedly exposing herself to members of the public. Officers placed a suspect under arrest. While in custody, the female urinated inside the police vehicle. She was later taken to a local hospital where she reportedly spat at an employee. As a result, 52-year-old Belleville woman Melissa Miracle was charged with mischief under $5,000, assault, and indecent act in a public place. Newly installed Governor General Louise Arbour has used her inaugural speech to warn about the dangers of extreme polarization. The former Supreme Court Justice and international prosecutor says our ability to coexist peacefully is critical to maintaining a lawful, rules-based society. The 79-year-old King's representative also injected some humor into her address. She says Canadians don't think we are perfect, but believe we're pretty well on the way there. And a local partnership is ensuring Trenton Memorial Hospital has the best equipment to care for patients, one patient transfer at a time. The TMH Foundation is pleased to announce that Alliance Patient Transfer has successfully reached its fundraising goal to purchase new vital signs monitor for Trenton Memorial Hospital. Through Alliance Patient Transfer's community give back program, a portion of every patient transfer to and from TMH was donated back to the foundation. The new vital signs monitor will help healthcare teams monitor patients and respond quickly when needed. In sports, the Toronto Raptors have signed General Manager Bobby Webster to a multi-year extension and promoted him to Executive Vice President. Webster is entering his 10th season as the Raptors GM, with terms of the extension not disclosed. He assumed full leadership of the Raps basketball operations in August 2025, just after former President Masai Ujiri was fired. Toronto has made 9 playoff appearances since Webster joined the team in 2013 and won the NBA championship in 2019. On the court tonight, the San Antonio Spurs will try to dig out of a 2-0 hole at Madison Square Garden against the New York Knicks. Game 3 goes tonight at MSG, with the league's championship series returning to New York for the first time in 27 years. And on the baseball diamond, the Toronto Blue Jays chase a third straight win when they open a 3-game series at Rogers Centre against the Philadelphia Phillies. It's a battle of left-handers on the mound, with Patrick Corbin getting the ball for Toronto opposite Phillies' Christopher Sanchez. The weather is next.
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0: Now for the latest weather in Quinte. Clear skies this evening and a low near 13 degrees. Sunshine tomorrow morning, then sun and cloud with a chance of showers and a risk of a thunderstorm in the afternoon. The high near 26, feeling like 30 with the Humidex. Cloudy with a chance of showers on Wednesday and a high near 25. More of the same Thursday, cloudy, showers in the forecast and a high near 25. Right now it's 24, feeling like 27. From the inquinte.ca news center, I'm Brock Ormond.
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4: Here's a little preview of what's coming up this hour.

Great remake from 62 that George Harrison heard just before going on the Ed Sullivan Show with the Beatles. Yeah, I got my mind set on you. And during the recording of that song, he had a lot of help along the way. In fact, it helped form the Traveling Wilburys because the members of that band actually helped him produce that song, which is so very cool. Got my mind set on you to Chalk Circle now. 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
4: There's no weather statements in effect for Eastern Lake Ontario and the Bay of Quinte. Today we are expecting the wind northeast at 10 knots, becoming light near midnight, and then wind light on Tuesday. The wave height half a meter or less. We are expected scattered showers on Tuesday evening with the risk of a thunderstorm, fog patches dissipating near noon. 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
11: Good afternoon. It's a clear drive on Belleville and Trenton streets. Highway 62 and 37 are doing well from the 401 to Highway 7. Highway 49 is clear in both directions. Highway 2 just slows through Brant Street. 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
13: 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Lots of sunshine this afternoon, clear tonight too, low of 13. Tomorrow's sunshine in the morning, a few cloudy periods, and possible showers and thunder by tomorrow afternoon with a high of 28. And cloudy on Wednesday with a 40% chance of showers and 27.
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Nelly Furtado and Like a Bird on Hits 95.5. The conversation on our Facebook page this afternoon is, what is your favorite Canadian destination? And there's a lot of great places to go. East Coast, West Coast, in our very own backyard. 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What's your favorite Canadian destination? And tell us your story on Facebook. 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

0: hands down the best way to live life right there, day by day, with Doug and the Slugs here at It's 95.5. Good afternoon. And what would you say the best conversation piece in your home is? You know, it's not fair because I've had time to think about it, but the Disney collection. Oh, no, wait, the music collection. And then I thought, no, it's all about the cat. It is. Because as soon as you walk through the front door, you'll see Gracie and you'll just fall in love. You will. She goes, oh, she's so adorable. I want one. And if you want to add to your family when it comes to animals, you know, the Humane Society have a wide variety available. And if you don't have room for animals, you know what? You can always stop by and make a visit and volunteer some of your time to take care of some of the animals and leave them at the shelter. But I guarantee you, once you see them, you'll want to take them home. If you'd like more information on animals available at the Humane Society, humanesocietyhpe.ca.
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8: It's an issue for a drive on the 401 heading right through Belleville and Trenton. I'm not seeing any issues from Napanee towards Brighton. Highway 62 and 37 look good in both directions. Highway 49 is also clear out towards Picton. Highway 2 just slows through Bryant Street. Looking for a little excitement? 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With the latest traffic, I'm Antonia Altabonte.
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1: A clear night is expected tonight with a low near 13 degrees. Right now in Quinte, it's 24, but feels like 27. From the inquinte.ca News Centre, I'm Brock Ormond. Governor General Louise Arbour has used her first speech to call on Canadians to learn from diversity. She says Canada will build a common future through its differences and says it's critical to protect arenas where those debates take place. Arbour told the crowd those include universities, the media, courtrooms, legislative spaces, and the arts. Today's installation ceremony was filled with tradition, but also some personal touches, like her decision to travel to and from the event in a passenger vehicle instead of a horse-drawn carriage. A teenage male from the Greater Toronto area is being sought by Bancroft OPP in connection with a weekend shooting. It was reported that shots had been fired in a parking lot at the corner of Bridge and Hastings Streets around 5 p.m. Saturday. The suspect involved was reportedly observed fleeing the area on a bicycle prior to police arrival. Officers were notified that a male victim had attended the local hospital with a non-life-threatening injury consistent with a gunshot wound. A list of charges the 17-year-old suspect is wanted on can be seen at inquinte.ca. A Brighton man faces a list of charges following a disturbance early Saturday morning in Belleville. Just before 3 a.m., police observed a male involved in a verbal dispute with several other individuals. Police then began an investigation during which the male reportedly entered a vehicle and attempted to flee. Officers managed to stop the vehicle and directed the driver to exit. During the arrest, he reportedly resisted police and refused to provide identification and also uttered threats toward officers while in custody. A 32-year-old Brighton man faces charges of uttering threats resisting a peace officer and operation while impaired, among others. He was held for a bail hearing. Prosecutors want a 13-year prison sentence for a BC woman guilty of violent human sex trafficking. Jennifer Stevens pleaded guilty to 17 criminal charges related to sex trafficking of a minor, as well as several counts of assault. Police in Langley, BC started investigating in February of 2023, beginning with a phone number linked to a 13-year-old girl who had been trafficked in Alberta and Kelowna, BC. The Crown prosecutor read out an agreed statement of facts at a sentencing hearing outlining the woman's violent drug-fueled abuse of sex workers. The federal government says it is setting up evacuation centers across the country for people fleeing wildfires. Last year saw the highest ever number of long-term evacuations of First Nations communities because of wildfires. 21 communities were forced to flee for longer than 60 days, and authorities struggled to find hotel rooms for everyone. The Emergency Management Minister's office says they'll be mobilized when Ottawa receives a request for assistance. And another successful Bay of Quinte Relay for Life is in the books. Some wet weather on Saturday didn't stop 30 teams of community members from banding together to raise $75,000 and counting at Trenton High School. Event director Karen White said the support for the cause on the weekend was outstanding, with her team, PS I Love You, raising the most money at more than $11,000. Community service clubs and local businesses contributed $7,000 in the 8-hour event. All the money raised is going toward the Canadian Cancer Society to help fund cancer research. In sports, the New York Knicks can move within a game of their first NBA title since 1973 when they host the San Antonio Spurs tonight in Game 3 of the NBA Finals. The Knicks won the first two games of the best-of-seven series in San Antonio, extending their playoff winning streak to 13 games. There will be some history made at that game as Donald Trump is set to become the first sitting U.S. president to attend an NBA Finals game. Trump's appearance led the New York Police Department and Secret Service to cancel a watch party outside and institute a no-bag policy for ticket holders. The Toronto Raptors have signed general manager Bobby Webster to a multi-year extension and promoted him to executive vice president. Webster is entering his 10th season as the Raptors general manager and has been in charge of the Raps basketball operation since August 2025, replacing Masai Ujiri. The Toronto Blue Jays kick off a three-game series with the Philadelphia Phillies tonight at Rogers Centre. The third-place Jays enter the contest, seven games back of the Yankees and Rays in the American League East standings. And Canadian tennis players Bianca Andreescu and Denis Shapovalov opened their grass court seasons with losses in first-round action at the LaBima Open. Andreescu fell to third-seed Elise Mertens of Belgium in the women's draw of the Dutch tournament. Shapovalov lost to Croatian veteran Marin Cilic. The weather is next.
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7: Stocks slumped on Wall Street Friday as big technology companies lost ground and a strong jobs report boosted expectations that the Federal Reserve will be forced to hike interest rates at some point this year. The S&P TSX is down more than 1%. Quantinuum shares dropped more than 8%. FedEx shares popped more than 8%. Lululemon shares sank 9%. And Chipotle shares were up 5%. Now, taking a look at the closing numbers, S&P TSX were down 803.42. Dow Jones Industrial also down 695.15. And the Canadian dollar is down 0.25%, closing in at 71.71 US cents. From the Skywards Business Center, I'm Antonia Altabonte.
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1: Now for your weather in Quinte. Clear skies expected tonight with a low near 13 degrees. Sunshine expected tomorrow morning. Cloud rolls in the afternoon with a chance of showers and a risk of a thunderstorm. The high near 26, but the humidex, it'll feel like 30. Cloudy with the possibility of showers on Wednesday and a high near 25. More of the same Thursday. Cloudy, showers in the forecast and the temperature reaching 25. Right now it's 24 degrees, feeling like 27. From the inquinte.ca News Center, I'm Brock.
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0: sometimes that might be the case, but it's all worth it. Love is a battlefield with Pat Benatar and your drive home here at Hits 95.5. And yesterday I spent some time in the garden. Man, oh man, there's nothing more satisfying than getting your garden done. There's something about being with nature, just satisfying. And no, I'm not coming over to do yours, unless you're my mother-in-law. And I'm not taking any applications at this point. 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
5: 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Well, it's going to be a clear evening in Quitty, low of 13. Tomorrow, we'll have sunshine in the morning, but clouding over the afternoon. Possible showers and thunder. High of 28, feeling like 32. And then on Wednesday, it's going to be a cloudy affair. Chance of showers at a high of 27.
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Strange events in the second I saw you here at It's 95.5. Well, Beverly Hill Cops won the challenge yesterday against The Big Chill, which had a great soundtrack, but didn't beat Beverly Hills Cops in our search for the number one movie of the 80s, according to you on our Facebook page. And come Sunday, it's going to be a tough decision. Die Hard versus The Terminator. I'll be back. Who's going to win that? We'll find out Sunday morning with your votes on our Facebook page and our search for the number one movie of the 80s. Here's Santana now, and hold on Hits 95.5.

0: Rod Stewart and Rhythm of My Heart here at It's 95.5, deserving of a docufilm of his own, I think, because that's the latest trend in Hollywood, docufilms on music artists. And the next one we'll enjoy will be Paul Simon, the concert comeback documentary arriving to Disney Plus and Hulu on June 26th, and the new album from Paul will be arriving on October 9th. Yeah. Things to look forward to here at It's 95.5. Well, that's my time for today. Thank you for yours. We'll join each other again tomorrow. In the meantime, enjoy your evening. And remember, all roads lead home.
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